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2: Well, it has been a hot and windy Monday out there, but thankfully as we go into this evening and overnight, maybe starting to see some changes coming here in the forecast. Now, as we go into the overnight period, we'll start to drop those 90s down to the 80s and 70s. We'll see overnight lows down in the mid-60s out there, but the most notable thing is a chance for maybe some scattered thunderstorms through the early overnight period, about a 20% chance. And then for Tuesday tomorrow, we'll only see 80s, much better rain chances going into the latter parts of your Tuesday for tomorrow. With your first alert forecast from News Channel 10 AM meteorologist Sheldon Brashears.

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1: 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Mommy! Mommy! Mommy! Mama! Mama! Mommy! Mama! Mama!
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1: 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Hit buttons. 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

0: 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You know, those old guys at the coffee shop.
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1: Tic-tac-toe. 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
1: Yes, I would like a Colonel Kung Pao's chicken with extra fried rice.
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0: Satya's request line is open for contest and request at 244-0945. And we even understand you can get a little tongue-tied when you win.
1: Congratulations. 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
2: 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What are you two? 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

0: The critics are raving about Jesse Torres every weekday here on KXIT. Here's what one had to say.
1: The shock factor is jaw-dropping and unexpected for sure. I've been terrified. I've been looking over my shoulders, head on a swivel, because that's my baby.

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1: Adult Earth beings radiate emotions like fires radiate heat. Right now, you appear to me as a smoldering fire.

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1: Mom! Mom! Mom! Mommy! Mommy! Mommy! 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Mama! Mommy! Mama! Mama!
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0: 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We're all trying our best out here. Thank you.
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3: I previously shared tips for transporting baby calves, and today I am continuing on that subject. Hello, everyone. I'm veterinarian Dr. Bob Judd with Texas Vet News on the Texas Farm Bureau Radio Network. Previously, I mentioned some tips on hauling baby calves from Dr. David Renaud in Bovine Veterinarian, and today we have more tips on this subject. Last program, I talked about the fact that hauling calves less than 10 days old is a real risk factor. So waiting until calves are at least 10 days old before hauling aids in disease prevention. Also, feeding the calves prior to hauling, making sure the calves get colostrum, and making sure the calves are healthy prior to hauling all increase their chance of survival. Another problem that can affect these calves is the ventilation in the trailers. Poor ventilation in trailers can lead to heat buildup and humidity, which increases the likelihood of respiratory disease. Sealing up the trailer to protect the calves from the elements may be doing the opposite and increasing the chance of pneumonia. Many folks vaccinate their calves prior to shipping, but Dr. Renaud feels this could be a mistake. It is possible the stress response of the calves could prevent the vaccine from being effective. Studies in feedlot cattle have shown that vaccines given at arrival to feedlot calves may not be as effective due to stress. Also, stacking vaccines, vitamin injections, and antibiotics all at one time can really stress the immune system in these calves, and spacing these treatments out may be more effective. Every decision around transporting these calves is important, and although all these challenges cannot be eliminated, taking a proactive, research-backed approach can significantly improve calf outcomes. Transport is necessary for these calves, and doing everything we can to improve the outcome can help save more of these calves and prevent disease. I'm veterinarian Dr. Bob Judd with today's Texas Vet News. 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
0: KXIT's request line is open for contests and requests at 244-0945. And we even understand you can get a little tongue-tied when you win.
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2: Mitch Anthony here with today's Daily Dose. Relax. You may only have a few minutes left. That is the title of a book by Loretta LaRoche, who contends that most of us have not yet discovered how to use the power of humor to overcome stress in our life and work. She suggests that we adopt a more playful approach to life. Have fun with it. Do some silly things. Get some of the starch out. Use your imagination. LaRoche, in her car, carries a Groucho Marx nose mustache and glasses when driving through busy traffic. When she has to merge, she says they always let her in. Just adopt an attitude of playfulness, LaRoche says. You don't have to do outrageous things. Just keep your mind open to silly, irreverent, iconoclastic thoughts. Another expression of playfulness is doing something nice when someone least expects it. Giving unexpected flowers or candy or paying for the person behind you at the drive-thru. The smile on the other person's face makes it all worthwhile. Playful spirits keep that imaginative, childlike wonder toward life. 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
4: Texas livestock auction markets are having a good year. I'm Kerry Martin with Texas Ag News and Views on the Texas Farm Bureau Radio Network. It has been a volatile year for livestock auction markets here in Texas, especially with all of the screwworm-related disruptions in livestock movement. But Dale Sandlin, Executive Director of the Livestock Marketing Association of Texas, says the sale barns are having a pretty good year overall.
5: Their main focus is customer service. They want to make sure that they're taking care of those buyers and sellers, that they've got that opportunity for that commerce to be enacted. We've had several headwinds that have come in here recently. And you look at some of the news coming out of Washington, but also weather and drought are starting to play a critical role. We'll see kind of an adjustment and change as we move into the winter season there.
4: But like most others in the beef business, they could do without all the attention the industry is getting from Washington.
5: From that standpoint, you know, we would love for the amount of attention being paid in Washington, D.C. to the industry to be lessened, allow the markets to work, allow them to operate effectively in the ways that we know that they will, and especially as those sellers come in to bring those animals there, we want to make sure that we've got adequate price discovery without having a bunch of interference from outside of the industry.
4: That's Dale Sandlin with the Livestock Marketing Association of Texas. Diesel prices have hit yet another record high.
6: Diesel prices hit a new record on Friday. According to the Associated Press, the average price for a gallon of diesel in the United States was nearly $6.06 a gallon. That surpasses the previous record of $5.85 set a few days prior. That's up from nearly $3.71 a gallon at this time last year, according to AAA. Regular unleaded gasoline hit nearly $4.30 a gallon Friday. According to AP, the recent rise in prices is the result of supply chain disruptions in the Middle East, amplified by the war in Ukraine. It exacerbates an already tough year for U.S. farmers who have faced low commodity prices and higher costs for inputs like fertilizer and pesticides. For the Texas Farm Bureau Radio Network, I'm Jessica Domel.
7: A company working to stop the spread of the New World screwworm has chosen Texas Biomedical Research Institute in San Antonio as the site for a major new research project. The research company Flitter will use Texas Biomed's Biosafety Level 3 Containment Lab for the work. The institute had the only available space in Texas that could support research at that level. Flitter's research is expected to get underway at Texas Biomed in the coming weeks. I'm Kerry Martin on the Texas Farm Bureau Radio Network.
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5: 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It's a low input crop, so it's easier to grow for a lot of farmers. It's a major nutritional source. It's high in protein and minerals, and so it could really contribute to food security around the world. And it's a feedstock that goes into biofuels.
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4: That is Jessica Christensen, communications head with Bear Crop Science. 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
2: Well, good Tuesday morning, everyone. Hopefully seeing some of those scattered thunderstorms overnight making it through the region. As we go into the daytime period today, we'll start to see those highs steadily climb up, but not near as hot as yesterday. We'll see mid to upper 80s out there, maybe pushing close to 90 at our absolute hottest. We'll see increasing cloud cover. Winds will start to turn out of the northeast at 5 to 10 miles an hour. And as we go into the latter parts of your Tuesday, we are going to be tracking some increased shower and thunderstorm chances that could bring risks of localized flooding, maybe a little bit of wind and hail. With your first alert forecast from News Channel 10, I am meteorologist Sheldon Brashears.
3: Faster than a speeding bullet.
4: I'm a superhero.
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3: Look, up in the sky. It's a bird.
4: It's a plane.
8: It's Aaron Graves in the morning.
9: Yeah, specifically concerning how early I get up in the morning at my age. Superhero powers right there.

It's either that or it's like a 24-hour stomach virus, one of the two. You ever get one of those? Oh, man. Happens from time to time. Those are the worst. I mean, no, actually, what's worse is being sick for an entire week. Yes, you know, that's actually worse, especially if it's like respiratory. You know, you can't breathe and you can't sleep because of drainage. And yeah, that's miserable. But, you know, the 24-hour stomach bug just comes out of nowhere. You're going about your day and all of a sudden it's like, well, so I got some good reading material in the bathroom because that's where I'm going to be for the next 24 hours. So, not fun. Let's just say it's not fun. It's not the worst, but it's not fun. Yeah. That was my day yesterday. I don't mean to share too much information, but man, I feel for you folks out there that have to go through that. But I guess it's going around. I've heard about it. So, some of my friends over the weekend, actually a couple of days before yesterday, they had it, you know. So that's probably where I got it from. You know, friends, what do they do for you? Yeah, exactly. But hey, it's yet another morning show on yet another Tuesday, and we got some better weather in the forecast when it comes to temperatures and rain chances, so we'll take a look at that on the extended forecast. We also got local news coming up, but good music here, Blues Traveler. No matter what your day was like yesterday, we got a whole brand new day ahead of us. Let's enjoy it.

All right, 7:14 on the clock and 69 degrees. So how are rain chances holding out on the extended forecast? We're looking for a bit of a cool down and more rain chances, and everything is holding steady. Okay, rain chances tonight, 60% chance. We got 20% chance Wednesday, Thursday, and Friday. Saturday's rain chances, 50%, Sunday, 40%, and Monday, 30%. So rain chances every day from now through Monday at least. Loving that. Now, our temperatures today kind of mid-80s, warming up a little bit tomorrow and Thursday and Friday, maybe upper 80s, maybe bump 90 degrees again. But then Saturday, 84, Sunday and Monday down into the 70s. So summer heat kind of winding down, like a old lawnmower dying while you're trying to finish the yard. you know that sound, right? It's like, oh man, don't run out of gas. I'm so close to finishing the yard. The lawnmower's making that dying sound. That's what the summer heat's doing right now. It's like going to get cool. Oh, no, I want to get to 90 again. No, not going to happen. No. So enjoy. Okay, so if it gets into the 70s Sunday and Monday, that means that's more like fall weather. So enjoy your 3 days of fall weather before winter hits, you know, before it plummets. Because we live in the panhandle, that's what's going to happen. No, but I'm looking forward to that. That's bike riding weather. Get the bike out, make sure it works. Yeah, maybe one more after this week of these rain chances this week. Maybe one more lawn mowing in order. Yeah, maybe. And then you can put the lawnmower away, possibly. We'll see. We'll keep an eye on it for you. All right. Okay, cool. All right. Local news coming up this morning. Appreciate you listening. Listening online or at KXIT.com or over the airwaves. Thank you for tuning in. Let's rock out for a little bit.

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1: 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It's time to take a look at local news, area events. It's the News Authority on the Pulse. I'm Jesse Torres. The Topper News, helping out our local fire department. They are always in need of volunteer firemen. Here's Chief Garcia.
2: First off, you know, the volunteer fireman is a very special, unique thing to do, you know, as humans. But it's a need. It's a big need for our city. It saves in our taxes. Having volunteer firemen saves with that. A careered staff is very, very expensive. Our volunteers help out. So with you looking at being a volunteer fireman, you're helping out your community. And that aspect, not only with that, but also with in responding to emergencies during the day, and responded to trainings and drills and meetings that we have throughout the time. Did the numbers here. We have over 8,000 hours in a year. Being just straight up with you, all we're needing is 30% at a minimum, 30% of your free time. And that's your free time. That's not while you're at work, when you have the opportunity to respond. And, you know, that's somewhere as low as around 800 hours. At a minimum. If you want to do more than that, that's fine too. What we have to offer is a family. You come down there and everybody helps each other out. There's a wide range of skills with all these different volunteers we have on there. So once you get on, you bring the application down, we'll send you down to get a physical. And it's just a regular doctor's physical. There's a like NFPA, that's a National Fire Protection Association requirements that it asks for. It's nothing really strenuous. They just, it's just like normal physical. And you pass that and a drug test and we're good to go.
1: In other news, Lurita is busy. 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That's September the 15th and the 16th, this evening, 6:30 to 7:30 p.m. at Lurita Theater, 311 Denrock. They're calling all actors and singers. 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Deadline on the homecoming parade floats will be Friday, September the 18th. Number to call to get signed up, 333-5525. That's 333-5525. And that event, Wednesday, September the 23rd, 7 p.m. Coming up on the sports schedule tonight, we got volleyball action, JV and varsity hosting Fritch. That first game at 4 o'clock, followed by the varsity at 5 p.m. And the concession stand will have a meal tonight starting at 4 p.m. at the high school cafeteria. Homemade chicken spaghetti, green beans, breadsticks, cookie, and a drink for $10. Signups are still underway for Brendan's Blessing Memorial Scholarship Golf Tournament. This is a four-person scramble at $400 per team. They will tee off on September the 26th, 1 p.m. That entry gets you mulligans and lunch included. If you'd like to look into sponsorships, we have a $250 level that will get you a sign on the tee box, or $650 will get you a sign on the tee box and a team of four. Call 930-5763 to get signed up and let them know if you'll need a cart, as those are limited. That number again, 930-5763. If you have an item for the local news or sports, a couple ways to get those to us here at the Pulse. Send us an email to kxitamfm@xit.net or send us a fax with your information to 249-0123. 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
3: Kurt Rice with the Five States Livestock Auction Market Report. On September 9th, we had a nice run of 344 head of cattle. The pack of cows and bulls were steady. The bred cows and pairs were steady, and calves and yearlings were steady on a light test. On the 4 to 5 weight steers, they were from 365 up to 420. 3 to 4 weight heifers, they were 360 up to $4. And on the 4 to 5 weight heifers, they were 320 up to 350. And on the 5 to 6 weight steers, they were $3 up to 360. Cattle cows were $1.35 to $1.45. The lean feeding cows were $1.20 to $1.35. And the Bowman cows were $1.40 to $1.45. Young cowettes were $1.80 up to $2.60. High dressing bulls were $1.80 to $1.98. Low dressing bulls were $1.50 to $1.80. Young cutting bulls were $2.20 up to $2.40. On the old bred cows, they were from $1,800 up to $2,000. Young bred cow was from $2,000 up to $2,500. Didn't have much for a test for pairs. A few pairs we did have, they were a little older broken mouth pairs. They were $2,950. No test for the bone calves. On to some of the heifer calves here. H&S cattle here had a black mop face heifer that weighed 330 pounds, about 375. Abel Glanville had two mixed heifers that weighed 453 that brought 345. Matthew Baca had about two black heifers that weighed 510 that brought 320. Robert Garcia had a red heifer that weighed 550 that brought 265. Steers, Matthew Baca had a steer that had weighed 435 that brought 420. H&S cattle had two black steers that weighed 465 that brought 410. Abel Galindo had a steer here, black steer that weighed 505 that brought 362. Matthew Buck had a big steer that weighed 590 that brought 325. Kind of wraps it up for the market report here. If anybody has any questions about consigning any cattle to any of our upcoming sales, reach out, let us know anytime. You can call the office at 575-374-2505, or you can call me on my cell phone at 605-939-5884. With that, I want to say thank you to all our customers, and we hope to see you at the auction.
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4: Adult Earth beings radiate emotions like fires radiate heat. Right now, you appear to me as a smoldering fire.

Switching gears, the CDC announced that the lettuce parasite outbreak is officially over. When asked how they solved it, the CDC said, "We didn't. People just kind of forgot."

0: Yeah, you got to get into song right there. That was good. Yeah, got to drag out the vocals. Love it. Oasis, yes. So Oasis did their big comeback tour last year, and you know everybody was like, well, you know, they feuded for 15, 16 years. Will they really get through a comeback tour? Oh, they did. I'm surprised. You know, they actually patched up their feud. And they said that was going to be it and don't expect anything else in the future. Well, you know what? Guess what? They had so much fun, they're doing it again. That's right. Oasis has announced an international tour for 2027 with two American concerts, one in Boston and one in Las Vegas. You know, just a short trip down the road from here in case you want to see Oasis. So here we go again. They got another concert tour coming up. So they're going to run from May, kind of late May of 2027 through September of 2027. I'm going to be in Barcelona and Paris. And I mean, look, it's just like you got all that money from the music and you just want to go to Barcelona, you want to go to Paris, just go. Yeah, but put on a concert for people? Okay. Pays for the expense of the hotel room. There you go.
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2: Well, good Tuesday morning, everyone. Hopefully seeing some of those scattered thunderstorms overnight making it through the region. As we go into the daytime period today, we'll start to see those highs steadily climb up, but not near as hot as yesterday. We'll see mid to upper 80s out there, maybe pushing close to 90 at our absolute hottest. We'll see increasing cloud cover. Winds will start to turn out of the northeast at 5 to 10 miles an hour. And as we go into the latter parts of your Tuesday, we are going to be tracking some increased shower and thunderstorm chances that could bring risks of localized flooding, maybe a little bit of wind and hail. With your first alert forecast from News Channel 10, I am meteorologist Sheldon Brashears.
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0: Renegades Classic Rock, KXIT, yet another morning show, bringing you all your favorite songs that you've heard before, but not exactly in this order. That's what we excel at here. You know, the critics have chimed in. We just got a pullback, you know, on how I'm doing as a morning show host. 9 out of 10 critics enjoy the morning show. As for that 10th critic, here's what he had to say.
1: Well, well, well, if it isn't Professor Know-It-All.
0: Yeah, okay. All right. So, you need advice?
1: That's where you're wrong, pal. It's not enough to want a cracker. You have to earn it.
0: Thank you. Appreciate it. All right. What's going on? What's going on around town? Let's just hit some dates that are coming up here real quick so you don't miss out on what's going on. That's a little bit out in the future. That's a little bit out in the future. Let's see here. Scrolling. Oh, there we go. We talked about World Cleanup Day. That's held the third Saturday in September. And we talked about it before. The geocachers, that's that online game that you play where people hide treasures and they put a GPS location on the website. And then you can plan your vacations around finding these treasures. And it's just kind of fun. Something fun to do. Ever since phones had GPS, there's been geocaching. Well, the geocachers are getting involved, and they've pegged 7th Street Veterans Memorial Park as a cleanup spot this Saturday. Chamber's going to be out there as well. The Chamber of Commerce is going to be the host. This is this Saturday, so starting at 9 a.m. If you want to meet there at the park, meet some people, hang out with the Chamber, do a little bit of cleanup. That sounds fun. Dalhart Veterans Memorial Park this Saturday, September the 19th. Also coming up Saturday, September the 19th, it's another Maker's Market, Denrock Plaza Maker's Market, set for Saturday morning, 9 a.m. until 1 p.m., 105 Denrock Avenue. It's always fun to go and shop there and see what they got each month when they hold the Maker's Market. Coming up in 2 days, this is important. Stop what you're doing and pay attention. It's National Cheeseburger Day, and Frank Phillips College will be celebrating with free cheeseburgers on Thursday. That's right, free lunch there at Frank Phillips College from 11 to 1 p.m. Don't miss that. Okay? Cool. I think, let's see here. Oh, also the deadline to sign up for youth volleyball is tomorrow at the Rawl Center. So that was youth volleyball for first through sixth graders. If you haven't signed up yet, you've got 2 days left to get your kids signed up for the volleyball games that will be played starting mid-October.

All right, so people whose job is to study things. I mean, because some things need to be studied. Sometimes if you study something, you find out something, and we all benefit from it. And then sometimes you study something, and you just people are just kind of like, oh, we knew that, but I'm glad that you studied it and turned it into a scientific fact, proved by statistics and whatnot. You know, like there was a study, pets can sense how you're feeling. If you own a pet, you know that. I've always been kind of like, whenever I'm down, my dog senses it, and he comes and I'm on my recliner, my dog jumps in my lap, and my dog's like, snap out of it and feed me. See, he knows when I'm down. See, so I knew that. They didn't need to study that. But here's a new study. A new data shows that more and more people are actually dining alone at restaurants. Yeah. Instead of, it usually used to be a family thing. You go out to a restaurant, but now people are just like, hey, it's me and my meal. Matter of fact, it's become so popular, they've written a song about it.

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7: Okay, one, two, two and a half, two and a half. Anybody make it three? I got two and a half, two and a half, two and a half, two and a half, two and a half. Lady, will you make it three?

0: Hungry for a taste of classic rock, the best in the 80s or even the 90s? Keep it right here to the Pulse. 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
1: We have hungry people to feed. 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

Wrapped up a week of NFL football with the Monday Night Football game. Chiefs over the Broncos, 31-10. Pretty dominant game there for the Chiefs, scoring each quarter. Broncos only scored in the first and the third, and it was just a field goal in the third quarter. So Kansas City fans happy.

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3: Dogs live on a different energy. 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You ever bring someone to your house for the first time and your dog's never met that person? And right when they walk in, your dog's like, who is this?

here for a little bit of fun. I was checking out the NFL standings because I was wondering if any of the divisions, since, you know, it's week one, so half the teams are 1-0 and the other half the teams are 0-1. You know, it's pretty easy to figure out. But I wanted to know if any division had all four teams with a 1-0 record. And no, there's not. There's a couple of divisions that have three teams that are 1-0, like the AFC North, Ravens, Bengals, and the Steelers are all 1-0. And then over in the NFC, let's see here. It was the North, the Vikings, Bears, and Lions. And the West, the 49ers, Cardinals, and Seahawks. So no division has all four teams at 1-0. However, there is one division that is 0-1, all four teams, and that is the NFC South. All four teams lost, Falcons, Buccaneers, Saints, and Panthers, all with an 0-1 record. So bring out your trash can memes, right?

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2: Well, good Tuesday morning, everyone. Hopefully seeing some of those scattered thunderstorms overnight making it through the region. As we go into the daytime period today, we'll start to see those highs steadily climb up, but not near as hot as yesterday. We'll see mid to upper 80s out there, maybe pushing close to 90 at our absolute hottest. We'll see increasing cloud cover. Winds will start to turn out of the northeast at 5 to 10 miles an hour. And as we go into the latter parts of your Tuesday, we are going to be tracking some increased shower and thunderstorm chances that could bring risks of localized flooding, maybe a little bit of wind and hail. With your first alert forecast from News Channel 10, I am meteorologist Sheldon Brashears.
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So 905 and 67 degrees, hour number three of the morning show. Time for a second cup of coffee. Did you watch the Emmys last night? Find out who won best lead actor, actress, you know, all that fun. They split it up between drama and comedy shows. And then, of course, there's like limited series and non-scripted shows, yeah, reality TV, basically like that. So, but yeah, they did that. And an Apple TV show called Widow's Bay nabbed 14 awards among its 19 nominations. So they were kind of the big winners of the night. But you know, I was scrolling through this winners list, and you know, I grew up with ABC, NBC, CBS, and PBS. That was it. And but now the Emmys, the TV shows are everywhere, and they're not really accessible to everybody because, I mean, are you paying for every subscription out there? Like comedy series, Abbott Elementary's on ABC. This was nominated, right? But the other shows, three of them nominated for a comedy series were on Apple TV. One was on Netflix. Two of them were on Hulu. One was on HBO Max. Yeah, and it's like, it used to be, no, well, it was nominated, but I didn't watch it because I was too lazy to get up and turn the channel. I just sat on the couch, you know. It was on CBS, and I couldn't find the remote, so I just watched CBS all season. So I didn't see any of the other shows. That was on you, right? Now it's like, can't keep up with all these good shows because they're all, you know, I'm not paying for that many subscriptions. No, thank you. So, anyways, it's just interesting. It's completely different how we watch TV nowadays compared to how we used to. All right. Local sports, we got some volleyball. There is a change in the volleyball games today. A time change, ladies and gentlemen. JV and varsity of volleyball hosting Fritch here in town. Games will start at 5 o'clock, not 4 o'clock. Schedule says 4 o'clock. They're actually going to start at 5 o'clock. JV first, and then the varsity. Also happening, the volleyball concession stand meal. Take some extra money with you for the concession stand. The high school cafeteria is going to be serving homemade chicken spaghetti, green beans, breadsticks, cookie, and a drink, all for $10. So you can eat and enjoy the game. So take some extra money with you to the game tonight.

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0: Rolling through the 9 o'clock hour, keeping it cool this morning, and hopefully keeping it cool for the next week. Looking forward to those rain chances tonight, and we're looking forward to Jesse Torres taking the microphone here at 10 to keep your Tuesday festivities rolling along. Join me for yet another morning show tomorrow. We'll have just as much fun together. Until then, here's some headlines.
5: This is not headline news. Jennifer Lawrence joined Instagram but says she'll quit if she gets criticized. In other words, Jennifer Lawrence doesn't understand the point of Instagram. This is not headline news.

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1: This hour's weather being brought to you by High Plains Auctioneers.
2: Well, good Tuesday morning, everyone. Hopefully seeing some of those scattered thunderstorms overnight making it through the region. Now, as we go into the daytime period today, we'll start to see those highs steadily climb up, but not near as hot as yesterday. We'll see mid to upper 80s out there, maybe pushing close to 90 at our absolute hottest. We'll see increasing cloud cover. Winds will start to turn out of the northeast at 5 to 10 miles an hour. And as we go into the latter parts of your Tuesday, we are going to be tracking some increased shower and thunderstorm chances that could bring risks of localized flooding, maybe a little bit of wind and hail. With your first alert forecast from News Channel 10, I am meteorologist Sheldon Brashears.
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5: And here we go. All the rest of the week, spring-like temperatures upon us. Currently 76 degrees here at the Valley Irrigation Big Five Pump Studios. Let's do an ode to the crazy summer we had. Here's Bananarama and Cruel Summer.

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3: 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The answer is simple.
4: Any motion that I wanted to do, I can program it to do. Do all the talking, the recording, hit buttons. As you saw, it started dancing.
5: Well, now that we are done with week one of the NFL, a couple of things go on. We will bring you, or I will bring you this afternoon, the look at the power rankings. And you got to know there's an extreme shakeup. Because like I said yesterday, getting done with some of these games, the media, social media, analysts, so many people crowned a lot of these teams to just automatically be great. Without the season being played, and it is just shocks across the board. Chargers getting beat. Green Bay Packers getting beat, even with a lead. Cowboys getting beat. The Rams getting beat. And now the Broncos last night. So it goes to show you what kind of a season we have in store. Maybe some of these teams are going to warm up. Maybe teams weren't any good before are going to shine. So we will see. And that's one thing I like about the NFL. When there are mix-ups like that, you don't want to have the Patriots win every single year. You don't want to have the Chiefs win every single year. You love parity. You love things to be a little different from time to time. So that is where we sit. Coming up this afternoon, we'll talk about those power rankings because I guarantee you a lot of movement going on there. Right now, Night Ranger and When You Close Your Eyes.

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4: Well, good Tuesday morning, everyone. Hopefully seeing some of those scattered thunderstorms overnight making it through the region. Now, as we go into the daytime period today, we'll start to see those highs steadily climb up, but not near as hot as yesterday. We'll see mid to upper 80s out there, maybe pushing close to 90 at our absolute hottest. We'll see increasing cloud cover. Winds will start to turn out of the northeast at 5 to 10 miles an hour. And as we go into the latter parts of your Tuesday, we are going to be tracking some increased shower and thunderstorm chances that could bring risks of localized flooding, maybe a little bit of wind and hail. With your first alert forecast from News Channel 10, I am meteorologist Sheldon Brashears.
1: Thank you, Sheldon. Well, you know what that means, Doppler Dave on vacation. We're always grateful to have our News Channel 10 folks helping us out. We're going to have Sheldon for the rest of the week. Currently 80 degrees here at the Valley Irrigation Big 5 Pump Studios, and not going to get much warmer, folks. Loving this weather, looking for a high of 84, not much wind, coming out of the northwest 9 miles an hour, and here's your timeline on rain. Looks like this afternoon, actually, no, we'll just call it somewhere around 7 through 1 in the morning. And looking at 50 to 60% chance of scattered showers and thunderstorms. I will take it. And I've heard it said somewhere then that in the middle of the night when it's raining, your body just takes that rhythm and helps you sleep a little better. I don't know, but I think some of my best night's sleeps have been because of rain. Swamp Shop Time brought to you by Ansco Industrial, Alliance Irrigation, XIT Concrete. Don't tell me I'm not the only one. I'm the only one that's ever heard that said that. How many times have you heard people say, it must rain because I slept so good yesterday? You got to know your body is feeling that rhythm, especially when the rain is heavy, you know, hitting the rooftops, hitting the windows, that it's just kind of a rhythm. Those of you that even have those noise makers, those noise machines that throw out this pulse, I believe in things like that, helping you sleep, helping you get REM stage, go even deeper, and just get a good night's sleep. Let's head over to the Brick Street Community Center on the menu for your Tuesday. 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
1: Well, let's see what else is going on in our listening area. You're invited this Saturday, September the 19th, our friends with the Chamber and those in the community for World Cleanup Day. This is held annually on the third Saturday of September. 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On Saturday, September the 19th, 9 a.m., geocachers, friends, family will meet at events across Texas to pick up trash and help keep our game board clean. Now, this one will be hosted at the Dalhart-Hartley Veterans Memorial Park with the Chamber. They are the host. If you need more information on this, 244 244- 5646. And two events from the Lurita Theater. One of these is free. One of these is a paid event. We'll start with the earliest on October the 10th. They're bringing Buckets and Boards, $20. It is a comedy percussion show. And if you've ever been to Vegas, I got to say this. 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And they have their buckets, and they can play and play and play. Now, this is going to be a more extreme version of that, and I think you're going to enjoy it. Tickets are $20, October the 10th. Flying Pig Mercantile, that's where you get your tickets downtown, or Lurita.org. Now, an event that you don't need tickets because it's free, thank you to the Rawls that have helped set this up. It's called Symphony Showcase in a Suitcase. West Texas A&E University bringing it. Live cinema, Lon Chaney in the Phantom of the Opera. 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
1: Well, let's get to some events that are going on today. 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You got two nights. Tonight, 6:30. Wednesday, actually it's an hour, so here we go. 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Probably 3 or 4 years that they've done this Christmas show. 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Downtown, 311 Denrock, 6:30 to 7:30. Then tonight, we have game time change on the volleyball games. JV tonight, here's we host Fritch. JV at 5. Varsity at 6 p.m. And also going on at the high school cafeteria tonight, don't worry about having to cook. 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
1: This hour's news is being brought to you by Big Five Pumps. It's time to take a look at local news, area events. It's the News Authority on the Pulse. I'm Jesse Torres. The topper news, helping out our local fire department. They are always in need of volunteer firemen. Here's Chief Garcia.
2: First off, you know, the volunteer fireman is a very special, unique thing to do, you know, as humans. But it's a need. It's a big need for our city. It saves in our taxes. Having volunteer firemen saves with that. A careered staff is very, very expensive. Our volunteers help out. So with you looking at being a volunteer fireman, you're helping out your community. And that aspect, not only with that, but also with in responding to emergencies during the day, and responded to trainings and drills and meetings that we have throughout the time. Did the numbers here. We have over 8,000 hours in a year. Being just straight up with you, all we're needing is 30% at a minimum, 30% of your free time. And that's your free time. That's not while you're at work, when you have the opportunity to respond. And, you know, that's somewhere as low as around 800 hours. At a minimum. If you want to do more than that, that's fine too. What we have to offer is a family. You come down there and everybody helps each other out. There's a wide range of skills with all these different volunteers we have on there. So once you get on, you bring the application down, we'll send you down to get a physical. And it's just a regular doctor's physical. There's a NFPA, that's a National Fire Protection Association requirements that it asks for. It's nothing really strenuous. They just it's just like normal physical, and you pass that and a drug test, and we're good to go.
1: In other news, Lurita is busy. We got some October events starting October the 10th with the Buckets and Board event, a comedy percussion show. 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This is, again, a free event. And sticking with Lurita Theater, Christmas show auditions are being held starting today and tomorrow. That's September the 15th and the 16th, this evening, 6:30 to 7:30 p.m. at the Lurita Theater, 311 Denrock. They're calling all actors and singers. 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Deadline on the homecoming parade floats will be Friday, September the 18th. Number to call to get signed up, 333-5525. That's 333-5525. And that event, Wednesday, September the 23rd, 7 p.m. Coming up on the sports schedule tonight, we got volleyball action, JV and varsity hosting Fritch. That first game at 4 o'clock, followed by the varsity at 5 p.m. And the concession stand will have a meal tonight starting at 4 p.m. at the high school cafeteria. Homemade chicken spaghetti, green beans, breadsticks, cookie, and a drink for $10. Signups are still underway for Brendan's Blessing Memorial Scholarship Golf Tournament. This is a four-person scramble at $400 per team. They will tee off on September the 26th, 1 p.m. That entry gets you mulligans and lunch included. If you'd like to look into sponsorships, we have a $250 level that will get you a sign on the tee box, or $650 will get you a sign on the tee box and a team of four. Call 930-5763 to get signed up and let them know if you'll need a cart, as those are limited. That number again, 930-5763. 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This has been the News Authority. 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
3: Quirt Rice with the Five States Livestock Auction Market Report. Last week here on September 9th, we had over 340 head of cattle. The Packer cows and bulls were steady. Cows and pairs were steady, and calves and yearlings were steady on a light test. On the 4 to 5 weight steers, they were $3.65 up to $4.20, and on the 5 to 6 weight steers, they were $3 up to $3.60. On the 3 to 4 weight heifers, they were $3.60 up to $4, and on the 4 to 5 weight heifers, they were $3.20 up to $3.50. Cutting cows were $1.35 to $1.45. The lean cows were $1.20 to $1.35. The boning cows were $1.40 to $1.45. Young cowettes were $1.80 up to $2.60. High dressing bulls were $1.80 up to $1.98. Low dressing bulls were $1.50 up to $1.80. Young cutting bulls were $2.20 up to $2.40. On the older bred cows, they're from $1,800 to $2,000. The young bred cow was $2,000 up to $2,500. A few pairs we did have were right there at $2,900. Kind of everything on the market report. We had a nice week there last week. We're going to have a good week this week. We're going to have a nice consignment of cattle. A little bit of everything coming in. More info coming on those as we get closer to sale day. I want to announce that also here, you know, next week will be our monthly sheep and goat sale. Like to have our sheep and goats in here by 9 o'clock on Wednesday at the latest so we can get time to get them worked before the sale starts. Coming up this fall, we've got some big special sales that we're going to have here. We're going to have a fresh calf sale on Wednesday, October 14th. For them calves coming straight off a cow. And then on November 18th, we're going to have a weaned calf special. And, on December 2nd, we're going to have a hard weaned calf sale. December 9th, we're going to have a bred cow sale. If anybody wants to consign any cattle to those upcoming sales, have any questions at all, feel free to reach out and let us know. You can call the office at any time at 575-374-2505, or you can call me on my cell phone at 605-939-5884. With that, we want to say thank you to all our customers, and we hope to see you at the auction.
4: Mitch Anthony here. Here with today's Daily Dose. Relax, you may only have a few minutes left. That is the title of a book by Loretta LaRoche, who contends that most of us have not yet discovered how to use the power of humor to overcome stress in our life and work. She suggests that we adopt a more playful approach to life. Have fun with it. Do some silly things. Get some of the starch out. Use your imagination. LaRoche, in her car, carries a Groucho Marx nose mustache and glasses when driving through busy traffic. When she has to merge, she says they always let her in. Just adopt an attitude of playfulness, LaRoche says. You don't have to do outrageous things. Just keep your mind open to silly, irreverent, iconoclastic thoughts. Another expression of playfulness is doing something nice when someone least expects it. Giving unexpected flowers or candy or paying for the person behind you at the drive-thru. The smile on the other person's face makes it all worthwhile. Playful spirits keep that imaginative, childlike wonder toward life. It helps their attitude. 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
7: Looking at their midday forecast here for your Tuesday. Today, we're going to see those mostly cloudy skies, hopefully starting to yield some rain chances. We start to go into later afternoon and on into this evening, we'll start to see increasing chances, showers and thunderstorms moving through the bulk of this entire area, bringing some heavy rainfall, maybe some gusty winds, a little bit of a hail threat as well. So make sure to stay tuned to the forecast for the latest. Those 80s start to drop down. We'll see probably mostly 60s as we head on into the overnight period. With your first alert forecast from News Channel 10 AM meteorologist Sheldon Brashears.
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5: The critics are raving about Jesse Torres every weekday here on KXIT. 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
6: 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I've been terrified. I've been looking over my shoulders, head on a swivel, because that's my baby.

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2: Looking at their midday forecast here for your Tuesday. Today we're going to see those mostly cloudy skies, hopefully starting to yield some rain chances. We start to go into later afternoon and on into this evening, we'll start to see increasing chances, showers and thunderstorms moving through the bulk of this entire area, bringing some heavy rainfall, maybe some gusty winds, a little bit of a hail threat as well, so make sure to stay tuned to the forecast for the latest. Those 80s start to drop down. We'll see probably mostly 60s as we head on into the overnight period. With your first alert forecast from News Channel 10 AM meteorologist Sheldon Brashears.
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4: He's the awesomest, most best-lookingest, greatest guy ever.
5: The CEO of Ryanair has denied reports that a passenger was partially sucked out of a plane window, saying he doesn't think any part of his body got out of the window. It's never good when an airline CEO has to use the phrase, "We don't think any part of his body got out of the window." Now, switching gears, the CDC announced that the lettuce parasite outbreak is officially over. When asked how they solved it, the CDC said, "We didn't. People just kind of forgot."

0: Tune in for yet another morning show every Monday through Friday at 7 a.m. with Aaron Graves. 9 out of 10 critics agree it's a hit. As for that 10th critic...
1: Well, well, well, if it isn't Professor Know-It-All, it's not enough to want a cracker. You have to earn it.

0: Education. The primary purpose of school is to provide education and knowledge. 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

the church say amen. Cinderella, little gospel, boogie woogie blues, and Shelter Me. And you know, you got to know that when this came out, 80s, 90s, late 80s, 90s, that most people that love hair band music, I found, and being around a lot of them at the time, I have found very narrow-minded, very, I'm staying with my hair band music, my glam music. There's nothing like it. I don't like anything else. But didn't realize at the time that some of these bands were putting out blues type music, folk type music that was tied to country music. And even this one right here, Cinderella, Shelter Me. You think about this gospel feel, this blues feel, this boogie woogie feel. It was done in all types of genres in the 60s, the 50s, the 70s, the 80s, even to now. And it wasn't until a lot of these hairband folks that I was going to school with, we all took a music theory class, and they got a dose of reality and getting taught how all these songs are pretty much connected. It all just depends what your spin is and how you change it. But just all coming really from the same type of music way back in the beginning. You just have to give it a listen. All right, it is time. We're going to do this each and every Tuesday, the day after the weeks of the NFL. We're going to bring you the power rankings as brought to us by NFL.com. If you want to find some different rankings, all you got to do is go somewhere else. Bleacher Report, the ESPN folks, there's a bunch out there. Fox, there's all kinds out there, and the number may be different. We start all the way at the bottom of the basement with the Cleveland Browns, sitting at number 32. And at number 15, we've got the New York Giants after beating the Cowboys. The Cowboys moved four spots from 12 to 16. So even when you think about it, New York Giants at 15, they improved. Get ready? 11 spots. They were sitting at number 26 when all this started, just because of the win. At number 14, we got the Tampa Bay Buccaneers. At number 13, we got the Detroit Lions. At number 12, the Houston Texans. At number 11, dropping six spots, folks. This team was sitting at number 5, and even after a win, the Philadelphia Eagles have moved to number 11. At number 10, the Kansas City Chiefs. At number 9, San Francisco 49ers. At number 8, with an impressive win and a whole lot of offense, the Chicago Bears. No defense at all in that game. At number 7, moving six spots, these guys were sitting at number 1 when all of the week started, the LA Rams. At number 6, the Denver Broncos. With a loss last night, they were sitting at number 2. At number 5, the Jacksonville Jaguars. At number 4, Cincinnati Bengals. At number 3, rightly so, the Baltimore Ravens. At number 2, rightly so, the Buffalo Bills. And at number 1, how about it? Even with Sam Darnold getting hurt in the game, and not Drake May, but that other guy doing a pretty awesome job coming in to fill in those shoes, not bad. Sitting at number 1, Seattle Seahawks. That is until somebody knocks them out of there. They've earned it. Super Bowl champs. Got to give them their props. Right now, here's Van Halen and DOA for those 5 teams that just didn't show as they were expected to.

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change in the last week or so in the weather. Currently, ready? 78 degrees. Love it. Winds coming out of the north. Yeah, they're kicking up today. 21 miles an hour, gusting up to 31 miles an hour. Looking for a high of 85. And then overnight, got rain chances sitting at 60%. Also, coming up tonight, we got Fritch coming to town for volleyball. Remember these time changes. JV, 5 p.m. instead of 4. Varsity, 6 p.m. instead of 5. And don't worry about dinner plans over at the concession stand. They got chicken spaghetti, green beans, breadsticks, cookie, and a drink for $10. All going on in the high school cafeteria. Right now, Bon Jovi on the Pulse.

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2: Looking at their midday forecast here for your Tuesday. Today, we're going to see those mostly cloudy skies, hopefully starting to yield some rain chances. We start to go into later afternoon and on into this evening, we'll start to see increasing chances, showers and thunderstorms moving through the bulk of this entire area, bringing some heavy rainfall, maybe some gusty winds, a little bit of a hail threat as well. So make sure to stay tuned to the forecast for the latest. Those 80s start to drop down. We'll see probably mostly 60s as we head on into the overnight period. With your first alert forecast from News Channel 10 AM meteorologist Sheldon Brashears.
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6: Well, is it me, or is it just about this time, maybe over the next 3 to 4 weeks, that the flying insects just come out in droves? Maybe more flies, wasps, bees, moths, even crickets, or a morph of a cricket that's got wings. Yeah, don't think I'm the only one that has seen that. Right now, 2 o'clock hour, beautiful 74 degrees. Here's some John Mellencamp.

Timeless classics from the Teller of Tales, Keepers of the Flame. We are KXIT 94.5 FM, The Pulse, and hey, let's throw in 1240 AM. Let's be nostalgic while we're at it. You ever wonder now that the week one of NFL season began, how ratings went? How did it go? Well, it all started with a game on Wednesday. And I thought I would just check that one out. So, and you know, this was the intrigue of Super Bowl last year, because I'm not good with Roman numerals. We'll just say Super Bowl last year. It wasn't enough to save the ratings for the league season opener on Wednesday night. Could it have been Seattle Seahawks hosting New England? Well, at least, you know, these were really good teams, really strong teams. But according to this article, not as many NFL fans watched the game, and they didn't. They weren't even tuning in for that interception that Drake May threw in the final minute. In fact, per Front Office Sports, the contest between Seattle and New England was the least watched opening game in 4 years, dropping a whopping 11% from last year's contest between the Cowboys and the Eagles. And Corey, again, this is the article. Cowboys and Eagles are a big draw, so it's not too surprising that there was less viewership, though 11% is pretty significant for a game broadcast on national television in September. A lot of social media fans, they all had their theories for why people skipped the game. One of those wrote, "I blame it on Wednesday opener and lack of star QBs. Are there any more here? Let's see. As a Patriots fan, it was a dumb matchup to put in week one. The Super Bowl wasn't exactly exciting, and neither of these teams had a huge offseason change. Plus, it was on a Wednesday." This is what some people on social media are saying. So there you have it. And that could be, you know, just a Wednesday thing. But I don't know about you. I watched almost every game I could on Thursday, on Sunday, and Monday. A lot of really intriguing storylines and a lot of offense. Hardly any defense.

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0: Excuse me, I'm working here.
1: 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Try to have a good show. It ain't the mic with the problem.

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1: Well, you NFL fans, here's something a lot of you may not really think of. You know, there's all kinds of prop bets that go on all over the place, even that Kalshi. 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And who knew that Tom Cruise was going to be in the mix? I would have said before the game, over three times, and I would have won. Yeah, yeah. They bet on everything these days, folks.

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3: Always a pleasure spending that time with you. But before I go, let's take one look at weather, because this is a high probability of rain. But most of it's going to happen while we're asleep. Showers and thunderstorms likely before 4 a.m. But some of us may wake up, because this forecast continues. 10% showers before 7 a.m. So we'll see what we're going to talk about tomorrow, how that all goes down. In the meantime, have a great remainder of your Tuesday. Cooler temperatures. Get out. Fire up that grill. Just enjoy yourself. Come get some vitamin D. Here's the J. Giles Band. See you tomorrow.

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2: Looking at their midday forecast here for your Tuesday. Today we're going to see those mostly cloudy skies, hopefully starting to yield some rain chances. We start to go into later afternoon and on into this evening, we'll start to see increasing chances, showers and thunderstorms moving through the bulk of this entire area, bringing some heavy rainfall, maybe some gusty winds, a little bit of a hail threat as well, so make sure to stay tuned to the forecast for the latest. Those 80s start to drop down. We'll see probably mostly 60s as we head on into the overnight period. With your first alert forecast from News Channel 10 IM meteorologist Sheldon Brashears.
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4: Okay, one, two, two and a half, two and a half. Anybody make it three? I got two and a half, two and a half, two and a half, two and a half. Lady, will you make it three?

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1: I think it's always the grandparents' responsibility. I think it's the grandparents' responsibility to always reach out.
0: Grandparents? We're not that old.

0: Over 3.2 million students are victims of bullying each year. 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
2: Well, thankfully, things were a little bit cooler as we went on into your Tuesday afternoon today. Those low 80s certainly feel nice, and as we go into this evening and tonight, we are tracking pretty good chances of scattered showers and thunderstorms. Could see some localized flooding, strong windy gusts, possibly some small hail to go with it as well, so make sure to stay tuned to your latest forecast for updates on that. We'll see more cool temperatures going on into tomorrow as well, with mid-80s going on into your Wednesday after seeing overnight lows in the upper 50s. With your first alert forecast from News Channel 10, I am meteorologist Sheldon Brashear.
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1: Tic-tac-toe. 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

0: left unchecked, children who are bullies continue to be bullies as adults and are more likely to become child abusers and spouse abusers. It's a cycle that must be stopped. Any of us can do something, and all of us must. Do what you can, but do something. Let's put an end to bullying.
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0: Every child has heard the old adage, sticks and stones may break my bones, but words will never hurt me. 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
1: 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It's time to take a look at local news, area events. It's the News Authority on the Pulse. I'm Jesse Torres. The Topper News helping out our local fire department. They are always in need of volunteer firemen. Here's Chief Garcia.
2: First off, you know, the volunteer fireman is a very special, unique thing to do, you know, as humans. But it's a need. It's a big need for our city. It saves in our taxes. Having volunteer firemen saves with that. A careered staff is very, very expensive. Our volunteers help out. So with you looking at being a volunteer fireman, you're helping out your community in that aspect. Not only with that, but also with in responding to emergencies during the day and responding to trainings and drills and meetings that we have throughout the time. Did the numbers here. We have over 8,000 hours in a year. Being just straight up with you, all we're needing is 30% at a minimum, 30% of your free time. And that's your free time. That's not while you're at work, when you have the opportunity to respond. And, you know, that's somewhere as low as around 800 hours at a minimum. If you want to do more than that, that's fine, too. What we have to offer is a family. You come down there and everybody helps each other out. There's a wide range of skills with all these different volunteers we have on there. So once you get on, you bring an application down, we'll send you down to get a physical. And it's just a regular doctor's physical. There's a like NFPA, that's a National Fire Protection Association requirements that it asks for. It's nothing really strenuous. They just, it's just like normal physical. And you pass that and a drug test and we're good to go.
1: In other news, Lurita is busy. 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This is, again, a free event. And sticking with Lurita Theater, Christmas show auditions are being held starting today and tomorrow. That's September the 15th and the 16th, this evening, 6:30 to 7:30 p.m. at the Lurita Theater, 311 Denrock. 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Deadline on the homecoming parade floats will be Friday, September the 18th. Number to call to get signed up, 333-5525. That's 333-5525. And that event, Wednesday, September the 23rd, 7 p.m. Coming up on the sports schedule tonight, we got volleyball action, JV and varsity hosting Fritch. That first game at 4 o'clock, followed by the varsity at 5 p.m. And the concession stand will have a meal tonight, starting at 4 p.m. at the high school cafeteria. Homemade chicken spaghetti, green beans, breadsticks, cookie, and a drink for $10. Signups are still underway for Brendan's Blessing Memorial Scholarship Golf Tournament. This is a four-person scramble at $400 per team. They will tee off on September the 26th, 1 p.m. That entry gets you mulligans and lunch included. If you'd like to look into sponsorships, we have a $250 level that will get you a sign on the tee box, or $650 will get you a sign on the tee box and a team of four. Call 930-5763 to get signed up and let them know if you'll need a cart, as those are limited. That number again, 930-5763. 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
4: Mitch Anthony here with today's Daily Dose. Relax, you may only have a few minutes left. That is the title of a book by Loretta LaRoche, who contends that most of us have not yet discovered how to use the power of humor to overcome stress in our life and work. She suggests that we adopt a more playful approach to life. Have fun with it. Do some silly things. Get some of the starch out. Use your imagination. LaRoche, in her car, carries a Groucho Marx nose mustache and glasses when driving through busy traffic. When she has to merge, she says they always let her in. Just adopt an attitude of playfulness, LaRoche says. You don't have to do outrageous things. Just keep your mind open to silly, irreverent, iconoclastic thoughts. Another expression of playfulness is doing something nice when someone least expects it. 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The smile on the other person's face makes it all worthwhile. Playful spirits keep that imaginative, childlike wonder toward life. It helps their attitude. 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
7: Well, thankfully, things were a little bit cooler as we went on into your Tuesday afternoon today. Those low 80s certainly feel nice, and as we go into this evening and tonight, we are tracking pretty good chances of scattered showers and thunderstorms. Could see some localized flooding, strong windy gusts, possibly some small hail to go with it as well, so make sure to stay tuned to your latest forecast for updates on that. We'll see more cool temperatures going on into tomorrow as well, with mid-80s going on into your Wednesday after seeing overnight lows in the upper 50s. With your first alert forecast from News Channel 10, I am meteorologist Sheldon Brashears.
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0: Don't miss the Branson Headliners as they transform ordinary objects into extraordinary beats in downtown Dalhart. 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

0: The critics are raving about Jesse Torres every weekday here on KXIT. 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
1: The shock factor is jaw-dropping and unexpected for sure. I've been terrified. I've been looking over my shoulders, head on a swivel, because that's my baby.

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1: Man, let me tell you something, brother. I drive back and forth, man, working over here in Dalhart, man. I just had to tell you, y'all guys kick butt.
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2: Well, thankfully, things were a little bit cooler as we went on into your Tuesday afternoon today. Those low 80s certainly feel nice, and as we go into this evening and tonight, we are tracking pretty good chances of scattered showers and thunderstorms. Could see some localized flooding, strong windy gusts, possibly some small hail to go with it as well, so make sure to stay tuned to your latest forecast for updates on that. We'll see more cool temperatures going on into tomorrow as well, with mid-80s going on into your Wednesday after seeing overnight lows in the upper 50s. With your first alert forecast from News Channel 10, I am meteorologist Sheldon Brashears.
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1: Tune in for yet another morning show every Monday through Friday at 7 a.m. with Aaron Graves. 9 out of 10 critics agree it's a hit. As for that 10th critic...
2: Well, if it isn't Professor Know-It-All. 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You have to earn it.

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2: Well, thankfully, things were a little bit cooler as we went on into your Tuesday afternoon today. Those low 80s certainly feel nice, and as we go into this evening and tonight, we are tracking pretty good chances of scattered showers and thunderstorms. Could see some localized flooding, strong windy gusts, possibly some small hail to go with it as well, so make sure to stay tuned to your latest forecast for updates on that. We'll see more cool temperatures going on into tomorrow as well, with mid-80s going on into your Wednesday after seeing overnight lows in the upper 50s. With your first alert forecast from News Channel 10, I am meteorologist Sheldon Brashears.